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1: Legendary concert promoter producer Paul Hoven on promoting a benefit concert with Joni Mitchell and some guy named James Taylor.
2: In the late 1960s, Vancouver was kind of a hotbed for protest marches, and one of the largest one was called End the Arms Race March. And so we decided a thing that we could do is to sail to Amchitka and try and barricade or block or prevent the testing of nuclear arms. And we ended up with the beginning of Greenpeace. It was decided that we should do a benefit concert. So I got a hold of Neil Young's manager, a fellow named Elliot Roberts. Elliot also managed Joni Mitchell, and he thought, well, Joni's a Canadian, she probably would. So he came up and met with us, and after seeing that we were legitimate, decided, okay, you can have Joni, and how about Phil Oakes, because you know, they're friends. So how about Phil Oakes and Joni Mitchell? And I said, that'd be great. I got Chilliwack to be another band on the bill. And we were all set. We had posters going out, and we're promoting the show. And we're about 2 weeks out, and Irving was at home with his family. The phone rings, and it's Elliot. And he's talking to Irving about adding someone to the show, a friend of Joni's. So he came down to the Greenpeace office the next morning and said, Joni wants to add somebody to the show. And it's, I don't know if it's her boyfriend or someone else. She's asking if that's okay. And I said, well, who is she asking us to put on the bill? He said, oh, some guy named James Taylor. I said, Irving, say yes. That would be great.

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7: Partly cloudy with a low of 18. And on Wednesday, sunny in the morning, then some clouds and a chance of showers late in the afternoon. A high of 30 with the humidex reaching 35. A chance of showers on Wednesday evening as well with a low of 18.
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1: Bryan Adams remembers when he first started writing songs.
2: I started writing songs, well, I thought they were songs anyway, probably when I was about 15. They're mostly gobbledygook, but when I was around 18, I met up with a guy called Jim Valance, and he was able to help me structure ideas and teach me about structure of songwriting. And I think that once I learned that, because there is no master class for how to write music. You just have to, it's got to be something you feel. And so if the reprise feels good, you bring it back. And so that's more like what you'd call a chorus. So it's just about how to structure it so that the song feels good as it sort of rambles on. I kind of look at the songs more like love letters.
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6: Partly cloudy with a low of 18. And on Wednesday, sunny in the morning, then some clouds and a chance of showers late in the afternoon. A high of 30 with the Humidex reaching 35. A chance of showers on Wednesday evening as well with a low of 18.
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2: I needed to be in the gang that Roger Daltrey had, and the reason I wanted to be in his gang is because he was tough and feared and a bit of a bully, and he's not that guy anymore, but he was at the time. He was really, really strong in the music scene in Acton, where we grew up in West London, and I just thought I'd be safe with him. You know, I was a little weak little kid with a lot of childhood abuse issues and bullying issues, and I just wanted to be protected by him and in his group. And now with Roger Daltrey to this day, you know, I'm in another first time, which is the first time for me of finding myself on stage with him and having a real, real conviction that this is the one guy that I can be on stage with, that we can do a fantastic job together, and there's nobody else that I could work with that would be better.
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1: 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And now I'm back to let you know I can really shake 'em down.

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4: Partly cloudy with a low of 18. And on Wednesday, sunny in the morning, then some clouds and a chance of showers late in the afternoon. A high of 30 with the Humidex reaching 35. A chance of showers on Wednesday evening as well with a low of 18.
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1: David Crosby talks about experimentation with drugs and music.
2: I have a reputation for being loony and irreverent, experimental, and sometimes it's gotten me into areas, you know, that I would not otherwise have made it to. For the human race, it's been the same way. It's been a good thing and a bad thing. For me, experimenting with drugs wound up terribly. For me, experimenting with musical forms wound up being the biggest open door that I hit in my musical growth, you know. So we were a bunch of people trying to blow ourselves loose from the 50s, you know, from Father Knows Best. That was an age we wanted to leave behind, and maybe rightly so. So when the idea of smoking a joint, you know, came along, we thought, wow, this is pretty wonderful. And we embraced it. We thought, wow, this is going to give us all kinds of wild new ideas. And maybe it did, maybe it didn't, maybe the ideas would have come anyway, but we loved it. Then we encountered hard drugs, pure poison. They pretty much destroyed my life over a period of time, or I destroyed my life with their help. That's where experimenting can get you in a lot of trouble. That's like experimenting when you're trying to climb up Half Dome without a rope. Not a good place to be.

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3: Partly cloudy with a low of 18. And on Wednesday, sunny in the morning, then some clouds and a chance of showers late in the afternoon. A high of 30 with the Humidex reaching 35. A chance of showers on Wednesday evening as well with a low of 18.
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1: Partly cloudy with a low of 18. And on Wednesday, sunny in the morning, then some clouds and a chance of showers late in the afternoon. A high of 30 with the Humidex reaching 35. A chance of showers on Wednesday evening as well with a low of 18.
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1: Partly cloudy with a low of 18. And on Wednesday, sunny in the morning, then some clouds and a chance of showers late in the afternoon. A high of 30 with the humidex reaching 35. A chance of showers on Wednesday evening as well with a low of 18.
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1: Partly cloudy with a low of 18. And on Wednesday, sunny in the morning, then some clouds and a chance of showers late in the afternoon. A high of 30 with the humidex reaching 35. A chance of showers on Wednesday evening as well with a low of 18.
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0: Town weather.
1: Partly cloudy with a low of 18. And on Wednesday, sunny in the morning, then some clouds and a chance of showers late in the afternoon. A high of 30 with the humidex reaching 35. A chance of showers on Wednesday evening as well with a low of 18.
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1: Partly cloudy with a low of 18. And on Wednesday, sunny in the morning, then some clouds and a chance of showers late in the afternoon. A high of 30 with the humidex reaching 35. A chance of showers on Wednesday evening as well with a low of 18.
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1: Partly cloudy with a low of 18. And on Wednesday, sunny in the morning, then some clouds and a chance of showers late in the afternoon. A high of 30 with the Humidex reaching 35. A chance of showers on Wednesday evening as well with a low of 18.
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1: Good morning. I'm Julia DeJong. The Upper Ottawa Valley OPP have charged six drivers with stunt driving between June 22nd and July 3rd, including one who was stopped going double the speed limit. OPP say the drivers charged include one driver who was traveling at 180 kilometers an hour in a 90 zone on Highway 17 in Laurentian Hills Township on June 28th. The other accused include a driver who was traveling at 135 kilometers an hour in an 80 zone on Highway 60 in Madawaska Valley Township, and another who was traveling at 95 in a 50 zone on Beeline Road in Laurentian Valley Township. OPP say each of the six drivers had their license suspended for 30 days and their vehicle impounded for 14 days and were served with summons to attend provincial offenses court. The Bancroft Community Airport's fly-in pancake breakfast and barbecue is this weekend. The event will feature an antique car show, local vendors, sightseeing flights, and airplane fly-ins. It runs from 8 a.m. to 4 p.m. on Sunday with the rain date set for July 19th. Ontario Provincial Police are speaking out on the dangers of jumping from bridges into waterways. Police say while the water below may appear safe, significant hazards often exist beneath the surface, and the height of a bridge can cause severe injuries upon impact with the water. The risks, police say, are further increased when vessels are operating nearby with boat operators who may not see a person entering the water in time to avoid a collision, creating a serious danger for everyone involved. For your safety and the safety of others, police are urging you to stay off bridges, wear a life jacket, and enter the water only from designated safe locations. A German shipbuilder has been selected as the preferred supplier to begin negotiations for delivering Canada's next fleet of submarines to the Royal Canadian Navy. Prime Minister Mark Carney says it involves up to 12 subs and will be the largest defense procurement in Canadian history, adding it's already in the budget. Described as one of the stealthiest submarines in the world, officials say they will enable the Navy to detect, track, deter, and if necessary, defeat adversaries in all three oceans bordering Canada. The feds and the company, TKMS, will now enter into negotiations to finalize contracts no later than the end of 2027, with the first four submarines to be delivered ahead of schedule in 2034. Ottawa says they will replace Canada's aging fleet of subs, adding only one of four is seaworthy. Be the first to know. Sign up for news alerts at myberriesbaynow.com.
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2: Mainly sunny today, a high of 30, feeling like 36 with the humidity. Partly cloudy overnight.

In 1970, Eric Clapton wanted to escape the spotlight. He yearned for the simplicity of just being a guy in a band. So he became Derek in a band called The Dominoes. They played intimate jazz and blues clubs in England with an admission price under $3. So as not to be recognized, Eric set his amplifier up in line with the rest of the musicians and stood off to the side, often turning his back to the audience for long stretches of the show. After 3 weeks, the jig was up. By then, venues were completely packed with fans who had figured out who Derek really was. U.S. promoters refused to book Derek and the Dominoes without adding, "featuring Eric Clapton."

By the time they were back in the studio for a second album, the band was consumed by paranoia, friction, and heavy drug abuse. Clapton had a massive blow-up with drummer Jim Gordon, walked out of the studio, and dissolved the band forever. At Icon Radio, the songs remain. This is Derek and the Dominoes, Layla.

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1: Mainly sunny today, a high of 30, feeling like 36 with the humidity. Partly cloudy overnight with a small chance of showers, a low of 16. And tomorrow will be cloudy with scattered thunderstorms, a high of 23, feeling like 31. Friday, a mix of sun and cloud with a high of 26.
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1: Good morning. I'm Julia DeJong. The Upper Ottawa Valley OPP have charged six drivers with stunt driving between June 22nd and July 3rd, including one who was stopped going double the speed limit. OPP say the drivers charged include one driver who was traveling at 180 kilometers an hour in a 90 zone on Highway 17 in Laurentian Hills Township on June 28th. The other accused include a driver who was traveling at 135 kilometers an hour in an 80 zone on Highway 60 in Madawaska Valley Township, and another who was traveling at 95 in a 50 zone on Beeline Road in Laurentian Valley Township. OPP say each of the six drivers had their license suspended for 30 days and their vehicle impounded for 14 days and were served with summons to attend provincial offenses court. The Bancroft Community Airport's fly-in pancake breakfast and barbecue is this weekend. The event will feature an antique car show, local vendors, sightseeing flights, and airplane fly-ins. It runs from 8 a.m. to 4 p.m. on Sunday with the rain date set for July 19th. Ontario Provincial Police are speaking out on the dangers of jumping from bridges into waterways. Police say while the water below may appear safe, significant hazards often exist beneath the surface, and the height of a bridge can cause severe injuries upon impact with the water. The risks, police say, are further increased when vessels are operating nearby with boat operators who may not see a person entering the water in time to avoid a collision, creating a serious danger for everyone involved. For your safety and the safety of others, police are urging you to stay off bridges, wear a life jacket, and enter the water only from designated safe locations. A German shipbuilder has been selected as the preferred supplier to begin negotiations for delivering Canada's next fleet of submarines to the Royal Canadian Navy. Prime Minister Mark Carney says it involves up to 12 subs and will be the largest defense procurement in Canadian history, adding it's already in the budget. Described as one of the stealthiest submarines in the world, officials say they will enable the Navy to detect, track, deter, and if necessary, defeat adversaries in all three oceans bordering Canada. The feds and the company, TKMS, will now enter into negotiations to finalize contracts no later than the end of 2027, with the first four submarines to be delivered ahead of schedule in 2034. Ottawa says they will replace Canada's aging fleet of subs, adding only one of four is seaworthy. Be the first to know. Sign up for news alerts at myberriesbaynow.com.
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2: Mainly sunny today, a high of 30, feeling like 36 with the humidity. Partly cloudy overnight with a small chance of showers, a low of 16. And tomorrow will be cloudy with scattered thunderstorms, a high of 23, feeling like 31. Friday, a mix of sun and cloud with a high of 26.
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2: At the FIFA World Cup yesterday, Argentina trailing 2-0 against Egypt with 11 minutes of regulation time to play rallied for an improbable 3-2 victory and a spot in the quarterfinals. Argentina will move on to play Switzerland, who beat Colombia 4-3 on penalties after a 0-0 tie. The Toronto Blue Jays snapped a three-game losing streak last night after they defeated the San Francisco Giants 9-3.
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Martha Reeves and the Vandellas. They were one of Motown's most successful acts. And they were often referred to as Marvin and the Vandellas because they were the backing singers on so many Marvin Gaye recordings as well. Marvin returned the favor many times over, but particularly on the track Dancing in the Streets. Gaye heard the lyricist trying out lines over an instrumental track and said that these lyrics, they're too sad. The song needs to sound like Dancing in the Streets, and that should be the title. He suggested they add Philadelphia, PA, Baltimore, and DC now, because they were upcoming stops on the 1964 Motown tour. Man, did that work. Dancing in the Streets became Martha and the Vandellas' signature song, and it came to have that stature for the entire Motown brand as well. This is Icon Radio.

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2: So I felt that if somebody comes to see me that can get me a record contract, that can do something for me, I'm ready. Especially with this, with the band that I had, you know. And that happened. Gordon Mills saw me in a club and said, you know, you should be in London. So that's when it started, and I started doing demos for other singers. And that's when this It's Not Unusual popped up. You know, he said, I got this song that he wrote with another man called Les Reed, and we have a chance of Sandy Shaw's next single if she likes this song. And Sandy Shaw had a bunch of hit records at that time in England, so I did the demo. But thank God, when they played her the demo, she said, whoever's singing this song, that's his song. You know, I couldn't sing that like that. I mean, I threatened my manager. I said, if I don't get this song, I'm going back to Wales. I just knew that this song was the one. But I just felt it was, and it was. It's Not Unusual is always the most important one, because that was the one that changed my life. When I got my first hit record, It's Not Unusual, I thought, this is it. This is it. And then you wonder, you know, you think, where's the next one going to come from? But I knew I had my foot in the door. You know, I knew that that was the beginning. I thought, if I never get a record this big again, I'm still going to be able to be a professional singer. And I think that that's what would have happened anyway. If I'd never had a record of that size again, I would still be a professional singer today.

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1: Good morning. I'm Julia DeJong. The Upper Ottawa Valley OPP have charged six drivers with stunt driving between June 22nd and July 3rd, including one who was stopped going double the speed limit. OPP say the drivers charged include one driver who was traveling at 180 kilometers an hour in a 90 zone on Highway 17 in Laurentian Hills Township on June 28th. The other accused include a driver who was traveling at 135 kilometers an hour in an 80 zone on Highway 60 in Madawaska Valley Township, and another who was traveling at 95 in a 50 zone on Beeline Road in Laurentian Valley Township. OPP say each of the six drivers had their license suspended for 30 days and their vehicle impounded for 14 days and were served with summons to attend provincial offenses court. The Bancroft Community Airport's fly-in pancake breakfast and barbecue is this weekend. The event will feature an antique car show, local vendors, sightseeing flights, and airplane fly-ins. It runs from 8 a.m. to 4 p.m. on Sunday with the rain date set for July 19th. Ontario Provincial Police are speaking out on the dangers of jumping from bridges into waterways. Police say while the water below may appear safe, significant hazards often exist beneath the surface, and the height of a bridge can cause severe injuries upon impact with the water. The risks, police say, are further increased when vessels are operating nearby with boat operators who may not see a person entering the water in time to avoid a collision, creating a serious danger for everyone involved. For your safety and the safety of others, police are urging you to stay off bridges, wear a life jacket, and enter the water only from designated safe locations.

0: 27, with the first four submarines to be delivered ahead of schedule in 2034. Ottawa says they will replace Canada's aging fleet of subs, adding only one of four is seaworthy. Be the first to know. Sign up for news alerts at myberriesbaynow.com.
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2: Mainly sunny today, a high of 30, feeling like 36 with the humidity. Partly cloudy overnight with a small chance of showers, a low of 16. And tomorrow will be cloudy with scattered thunderstorms, a high of 23, feeling like 31. Friday, a mix of sun and cloud with a high of 26.
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2: At the FIFA World Cup yesterday, Argentina, trailing 2-0 against Egypt with 11 minutes of regulation time to play, rallied for an improbable 3-2 victory and a spot in the quarterfinals. Argentina will move on to play Switzerland, who beat Colombia 4-3 on penalties after a 0-0 tie. The Toronto Blue Jays snapped a three-game losing streak last night after they defeated the San Francisco Giants 9-3.
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0: The 1980s was a great time musically, and to be a disc jockey at only two radio stations, one playing Top 40 and the other being modern rock, gave me a chance to talk to some incredible people, including, at the beginning of her career, Pat Benatar.
1: I don't

0: don't like it that much being away from home for 5 months out of the year. It's very uncool. But I guess I'll keep recording and tour a little bit. And, I don't know, maybe do films or something. I don't know. I like to expand and see, you know, but not musical. Something straight. I don't think I want to do like rock and roll movies or anything like this.
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1: Mainly sunny today, a high of 30, feeling like 36 with the humidity. Partly cloudy overnight with a small chance of showers, a low of 16. And tomorrow will be cloudy with scattered thunderstorms, a high of 23, feeling like 31. Friday, a mix of sun and cloud with a high of 26.
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1: Good morning. I'm Julia DeJong. The Upper Ottawa Valley OPP have charged six drivers with stunt driving between June 22nd and July 3rd, including one who was stopped going double the speed limit. OPP say the drivers charged include one driver who was traveling at 180 kilometers an hour in a 90 zone on Highway 17 in Laurentian Hills Township on June 28th. The other accused include a driver who was traveling at 135 kilometers an hour in an 80 zone on Highway 60 in Madawaska Valley Township, and another who was traveling at 95 in a 50 zone on Beeline Road in Laurentian Valley Township. OPP say each of the six drivers had their license suspended for 30 days and their vehicle impounded for 14 days and were served with summons to attend provincial offenses court. The Bancroft Community Airport's fly-in pancake breakfast and barbecue is this weekend. The event will feature an antique car show, local vendors, sightseeing flights, and airplane fly-ins. It runs from 8 a.m. to 4 p.m. on Sunday with the rain date set for July 19th. Ontario Provincial Police are speaking out on the dangers of jumping from bridges into waterways. Police say while the water below may appear safe, significant hazards often exist beneath the surface, and the height of a bridge can cause severe injuries upon impact with the water. The risks, police say, are further increased when vessels are operating nearby with boat operators who may not see a person entering the water in time to avoid a collision, creating a serious danger for everyone involved. For your safety and the safety of others, police are urging you to stay off bridges, wear a life jacket, and enter the water only from designated safe locations. A German shipbuilder has been selected as the preferred supplier to begin negotiations for delivering Canada's next fleet of submarines to the Royal Canadian Navy. Prime Minister Mark Carney says it involves up to 12 subs and will be the largest defense procurement in Canadian history, adding it's already in the budget. Described as one of the stealthiest submarines in the world, officials say they will enable the Navy to detect, track, deter, and if necessary, defeat adversaries in all three oceans bordering Canada. The feds and the company, TKMS, will now enter into negotiations to finalize contracts no later than the end of 2027, with the first four submarines to be delivered ahead of schedule in 2034. Ottawa says they will replace Canada's aging fleet of subs, adding only one of four is seaworthy. Be the first to know. Sign up for news alerts at myberriesbaynow.com.
0: Icon weather.
2: Mainly sunny today, a high of 30, feeling like 36 with the humidity. Partly cloudy overnight with a small chance of showers, a low of 16. And tomorrow will be cloudy with scattered thunderstorms, a high of 23, feeling like 31. Friday, a mix of sun and cloud with a high of 26.
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2: At the FIFA World Cup yesterday, Argentina trailing 2-0 against Egypt with 11 minutes of regulation time to play rallied for an improbable 3-2 victory and a spot in the quarterfinals. Argentina will move on to play Switzerland, who beat Colombia 4-3 on penalties after a 0-0 tie. The Toronto Blue Jays snapped a three-game losing streak last night after they defeated the San Francisco Giants 9-3.
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This next song proves that music and movies can change everything overnight. You know, before this song exploded across North America, Simple Minds were already a respected band out of Scotland. Huge energy, big sound, loyal fans in the UK and Europe. They were touring with bands like the Pretenders, and life was moving pretty fast for lead singer Jim Kerr. So fast, in fact, he ended up marrying Chrissy Hynde. But North America? That breakthrough hadn't happened yet. Then along came this little movie called The Breakfast Club. Five teenagers in detention. One iconic ending. Judd Nelson throwing the fist in the air and that backpack slung over his shoulder while Don't You Forget About Me played in the background. Suddenly, the song became more than a song. It became a moment. A generation connected to it instantly. And just like that, Simple Minds had their first number one hit in Canada and the U.S. And that's what Icon Radio is all about. Music from the 60s, 70s, 80s, 90s that became part of our lives. Songs tied to memories, movies, and road trips. First loves, heartbreaks, and unforgettable moments in time. Simple Minds, Don't You Forget About Me. I'm Brother Jake Edwards, and this is Icon Radio.

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2: Yeah, I remember that I couldn't get on. I remember that it was a major breakthrough for African-American entertainers to be on MTV because it was solely for rock artists. I remember Michael Jackson making a very big breakthrough, and then Tina Turner, that were major breakthrough artists on MTV. But I do remember the hassle of introducing black artists to MTV because, let's face it, it was solely for white artists at that point.
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1: Good morning. I'm Julia DeJong. The Upper Ottawa Valley OPP have charged six drivers with stunt driving between June 22nd and July 3rd, including one who was stopped going double the speed limit. OPP say the drivers charged include one driver who was traveling at 180 kilometers an hour in a 90 zone on Highway 17 in Laurentian Hills Township on June 28th. The other accused include a driver who was traveling at 135 kilometers an hour in an 80 zone on Highway 60 in Madawaska Valley Township, and another who was traveling at 95 in a 50 zone on Beeline Road in Laurentian Valley Township. OPP say each of the six drivers had their license suspended for 30 days and their vehicle impounded for 14 days and were served with summons to attend provincial offenses court. The Bancroft Community Airport's fly-in pancake breakfast and barbecue is this weekend. The event will feature an antique car show, local vendors, sightseeing flights, and airplane fly-ins. It runs from 8 a.m. to 4 p.m. on Sunday with the rain date set for July 19th. Ontario Provincial Police are speaking out on the dangers of jumping from bridges into waterways. Police say while the water below may appear safe, significant hazards often exist beneath the surface, and the height of a bridge can cause severe injuries upon impact with the water. The risks, police say, are further increased when vessels are operating nearby with boat operators who may not see a person entering the water in time to avoid a collision, creating a serious danger for everyone involved. For your safety and the safety of others, police are urging you to stay off bridges, wear a life

0: Marines to be delivered ahead of schedule in 2034. Ottawa says they will replace Canada's aging fleet of subs, adding only one of four is seaworthy. Be the first to know. Sign up for news alerts at myberriesbaynow.com.
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2: Mainly sunny today, a high of 30, feeling like 36 with the humidity. Partly cloudy overnight with a small chance of showers, a low of 16. And tomorrow will be cloudy with scattered thunderstorms, a high of 23, feeling like 31. Friday, a mix of sun and cloud with a high of 26.
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2: At the FIFA World Cup yesterday, Argentina, trailing 2-0 against Egypt with 11 minutes of regulation time to play, rallied for an improbable 3-2 victory and a spot in the quarterfinals. Argentina will move on to play Switzerland, who beat Colombia 4-3 on penalties after a 0-0 tie. The Toronto Blue Jays snapped a 3-game losing streak last night after they defeated the San Francisco Giants 9-3.
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The year is 1977, and by the phone calls radio DJs were receiving, our listeners were still feeling the impact of Simon and Garfunkel's Bridge Over Troubled Waters. Radio play, record sales, jukebox plays were a staple of pop culture then. Jukeboxes were in the bars and diners and military barracks and facing competition from portable radios and cassette players. So along comes Billy Joel with his fifth album, The Stranger. Hits She's Always a Woman, Moving Out, Only the Good Die Young, and Just the Way You Are came out of that album, making it career-defining. His record company were considering dropping him due to poor sales on his four previous albums. The lyrics for Billy's first number one song in Canada and the U.S. were inspired by Frankie Valli and the Four Seasons, a group Billy was a huge fan of. He described them as the Beatles before there was a Beatles. Three songs shared a similar lyric. I Love You Just the Way You Are is in the original chorus of both the 1964 hit song Ragdoll and Billy writing it in on Just the Way You Are, and he used those same lines on the lyrics for Uptown Girl. So here is the song that passed Bridge Over Troubled Waters in album sales and what also became a wedding song favorite, By the Piano Man.

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1: Mainly sunny today, a high of 30, feeling like 36 with the humidity. Partly cloudy overnight with a small chance of showers, a low of 16. And tomorrow will be cloudy with scattered thunderstorms, a high of 23, feeling like 31. Friday, a mix of sun and cloud with a high of 26.
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1: Brian Adams on being recognized early in his career.
2: Yeah, I mean, there's one particular story I have, which is when I was playing in New York at Madison Square Gardens, and I was so used to taking the taxis because I'd been working in New York for a number of years, so I sort of knew where I was going. But it's one of those nights, I don't know if anyone's ever been in New York, that there just wasn't a taxi. Of course, you don't have that now. You can just dial it up on your phone, but you just no taxis anywhere. And I had to be at a gig, so I thought, I'll just get on the train. So I got on the train, but I didn't realize that all the people on the train were going to my gig. And I remember thinking, I was sort of standing by the door, I was like, you know, what have I done?
3: They saw you, and they didn't think you were a lookalike.
2: But no, here's it continues, because when I got off the train and I got up to 32nd Street, I think, I didn't know which way to go. Like, is it that way or is that way? And I was looking around, and this guy comes up to me and says, man, are you Brian Adams? I said, yeah. He goes, you're on the train? I said, dude, help me out. Which way is Madison Square Garden?
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1: Good morning. I'm Julia DeJong. The Upper Ottawa Valley OPP have charged six drivers with stunt driving between June 22nd and July 3rd, including one who was stopped going double the speed limit. OPP say the drivers charged include one driver who was traveling at 180 kilometers an hour in a 90 zone on Highway 17 in Laurentian Hills Township on June 28th. The other accused include a driver who was traveling at 135 kilometers an hour in an 80 zone on Highway 60 in Madawaska Valley Township, and another who was traveling at 95 in a 50 zone on Beeline Road in Laurentian Valley Township. OPP say each of the six drivers had their license suspended for 30 days and their vehicle impounded for 14 days and were served with summons to attend provincial offenses court. The Bancroft Community Airport's fly-in pancake breakfast and barbecue is this weekend. The event will feature an antique car show, local vendors, sightseeing flights, and airplane fly-ins. It runs from 8 a.m. to 4 p.m. on Sunday, with the rain date set for July 19th. Ontario Provincial Police are speaking out on the dangers of jumping from bridges into waterways. Police say while the water below may appear safe, significant hazards often exist beneath the surface, and the height of a bridge can cause severe injuries upon impact with the water. The risks, police say, are further increased when vessels are operating nearby with boat operators who may not see a person entering the water in time to avoid a collision, creating a serious danger for everyone involved. For your safety and the safety of others, police are urging you to stay off bridges, wear a life jacket, and enter the water only from designated safe locations. A German shipbuilder has been selected as the preferred supplier to begin negotiations for delivering Canada's next fleet of submarines to the Royal Canadian Navy. Prime Minister Mark Carney says it involves up to 12 subs and will be the largest defense procurement in Canadian history, adding it's already in the budget. Described as one of the stealthiest submarines in the world, officials say they will enable the Navy to detect, track, deter, and if necessary, defeat adversaries in all three oceans bordering Canada. The feds and the company, TKMS, will now enter into negotiations to finalize contracts no later than the end of 2027, with the first four submarines to be delivered ahead of schedule in 2034. Ottawa says they will replace Canada's aging fleet of subs, adding only one of four is seaworthy. Be the first to know. Sign up for news alerts at myberriesbaynow.com.
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2: Mainly sunny today, a high of 30, feeling like 36 with the humidity. Partly cloudy overnight with a small chance of showers, a low of 16. And tomorrow will be cloudy with scattered thunderstorms, a high of 23, feeling like 31. Friday, a mix of sun and cloud with a high of 26.
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2: At the FIFA World Cup yesterday, Argentina trailing 2-0 against Egypt with 11 minutes of regulation time to play rallied for an improbable 3-2 victory and a spot in the quarterfinals. Argentina will move on to play Switzerland, who beat Colombia 4-3 on penalties after a 0-0 tie. The Toronto Blue Jays snapped a three-game losing streak last night after they defeated the San Francisco Giants 9-3.
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The story behind the Eagles' Witchy Woman is magical. Guitarist Bernie Ledden came up with the riff when he was still with the Flying Burrito Brothers. Very quickly, he joined the Eagles and brought the riff to Don Henley, just as Don came down with the flu and wound up in and out of fevered dreams for days while he was reading a biography of Zelda Fitzgerald, the wife of author F. Scott Fitzgerald. Zelda was a famous flapper in the Roaring Twenties, the Jazz Age, and is said to have drove herself to madness with a silver spoon she used to scoop sugar into her absinthe. F. Scott is said to have written the character Daisy Buchanan in The Great Gatsby based on Zelda. Henley also knew a lot of women in the LA club scene who were into the occult. It was that bubbling cauldron that inspired the lyrics for Witchy Woman on their eponymously titled debut studio album in 1972. Double, double toil and trouble. The Eagles on Icon Radio.

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1: Good morning. I'm Julia DeJong. The Upper Ottawa Valley OPP have charged six drivers with stunt driving between June 22nd and July 3rd, including one who was stopped going double the speed limit. OPP say the drivers charged include one driver who was traveling at 180 kilometers an hour in a 90 zone on Highway 17 in Laurentian Hills Township on June 28th. The other accused include a driver who was traveling at 135 kilometers an hour in an 80 zone on Highway 60 in Madawaska Valley Township, and another who was traveling at 95 in a 50 zone on Beeline Road in Laurentian Valley Township. OPP say each of the six drivers had their license suspended for 30 days and their vehicle impounded for 14 days and were served with summons to attend provincial offenses court. The Bancroft Community Airport's fly-in pancake breakfast and barbecue is this weekend. The event will feature an antique car show, local vendors, sightseeing flights, and airplane fly-ins. It runs from 8 a.m. to 4 p.m. on Sunday with the rain date set for July 19th. Ontario Provincial Police are speaking out on the dangers of jumping from bridges into waterways. Police say while the water below may appear safe, significant hazards often exist beneath the surface, and the height of a bridge can cause severe injuries upon impact with the water. The risks, police say, are further increased when vessels are operating nearby with boat operators who may not see a person entering the water in time to avoid a collision, creating a serious danger for everyone involved. For your safety and the safety of others, police are urging you to stay off bridges, wear a life jacket, and enter the water only from designated safe locations. A German shipbuilder has been selected as the preferred supplier to begin negotiations for delivering Canada's next fleet of submarines to the Royal Canadian Navy. Prime Minister Mark Carney says it involves up to 12 subs and will be the largest defense procurement in Canadian history, adding it's already in the budget. Described as one of the stealthiest submarines in the world, officials say they will enable the Navy to detect, track, deter, and if necessary, defeat adversaries in all three oceans bordering Canada. The feds and the company, TKMS, will now enter into negotiations to finalize contracts no later than the end of 2027, with the first four submarines to be delivered ahead of schedule in 2034. Ottawa says they will replace Canada's aging fleet of subs, adding only one of four is seaworthy. Be the first to know. Sign up for news alerts at myberriesbaynow.com.
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2: Mainly sunny today, a high of 30, feeling like

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2: I think we're kind of a rare animal in rock and roll because there's two women, for one thing, two sisters at the center. 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
3: We bring a lot of the anima of Heart out of our family. 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That's where we first heard music. So that's really right at the core of why we care so much about our band being authentic. To go out there and be posers or become a cartoon would almost be to laugh in the face of our parents.
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1: Mainly sunny today, a high of 30, feeling like 36 with the humidity. Partly cloudy overnight with a small chance of showers, a low of 16. And tomorrow will be cloudy with scattered thunderstorms, a high of 23, feeling like 31. Friday, a mix of sun and cloud with a high of 26.
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In 1990, Vanilla Ice released Ice Ice Baby, and it exploded. Of course, he had borrowed the Queen David Bowie bassline sequence from Under Pressure, insisting that his version was slightly different. David Bowie later told friends that a note is a note, especially when it's ours. John Deacon, bass player for Queen, joked that his bassline had suddenly become the most famous riff of 1990. But the lawyers weren't laughing. Negotiations eventually got underway and it led to Queen and David Bowie receiving full writing credits and the majority of the royalties from Ice Ice Baby. It was pretty acrimonious while it was going on, but later Brian May admitted that the situation became water under the bridge. Ice had to eat some crow, but he became super wealthy. In the end, the pressure led to diamonds. We're Icon Radio.

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1: Mainly sunny today, a high of 30, feeling like 36 with the humidity. Partly cloudy overnight with a small chance of showers, a low of 16. And tomorrow will be cloudy with scattered thunderstorms, a high of 23, feeling like 31. Friday, a mix of sun and cloud with a high of 26.
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0: For the first time in 23 years, Randy Bachman and Burton Cummings are getting the band back together. And this version of the Guess Who is going to be the real deal, because it's Randy and Burton, the guys who actually wrote all their hit songs. The Guess Who disbanded in 1972, and original bass player Jim Cale quietly registered the U.S. trademark for the Guess Who. Cale and original drummer Gary Peterson have been touring with hired musicians performing Randy and Burton's songs for over a couple of decades already. In 2023, Burton Cummings withdrew the performance rights to the Guess Who's songs and sued the touring band for false advertising. This led to an out-of-court settlement that saw Randy and Burton gain full control over the Guess Who trademark. This Latter-day Guess Who, featuring founding members and songwriters Randy Bachman and Burton Cummings, kick off the Taking It Back Tour, May 26, 2026. Former Eagle Don Felder, who wrote, arranged, and performed on Hotel California, will open each date. This is Icon Radio with the Guess Who.
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0: When I interviewed John, he'd already been married for several years, a father of five who stated hard work built his career. His siblings' names are Michelle, Teddy, Justice, Hud, and Speck. He told one of the biggest podcasters that he does not encourage their kids to work. In fact, his 31-year-old lives in a separate house on Mellencamp's property, an arrangement the singer said he values. He said, I love having Hud live with me. So none of them, we gather, were named after one of his biggest hits, Jack and Diane.
1: You know, I'm going to take Jack and Diane. I mean, that is like the simplest, same old story that's been told a million times, you know, a million times before. But it was a very, it's stuff that people just ignore in a day-to-day life, and then they like to hear about it.
0: And that song will be played on his current tour. Here's The Smash from Icon Radio.

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1: Mainly sunny today, a high of 30, feeling like 36 with the humidity. Partly cloudy overnight with a small chance of showers, a low of 16. And tomorrow will be cloudy with scattered thunderstorms, a high of 23, feeling like 31. Friday, a mix of sun and cloud with a high of 26.
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2: I think that there's something rebellious about a lot of country music, and we identified with that. And there's something very sort of sincere about country music. That was nice too, you know. And when you say country music, you know, like, it's such a wide term to use, you know, because our country music influences might have been a little more rocky, and it took us a while to get to the sweet finesse of Merle Haggard and Lefty Frizzell.

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0: Icon weather.
1: Mainly sunny today, a high of 30, feeling like 36 with the humidity. Partly cloudy overnight with a small chance of showers, a low of 16. And tomorrow will be cloudy with scattered thunderstorms, a high of 23, feeling like 31. Friday, a mix of sun and cloud with a high of 26.

Big Country mops up the fops with an air raid guitar sound that is unlike anything else around. That was a review segment by Rolling Stone critic Kurt Loder on the 1983 debut album The Crossing by Big Country. That air raid guitar sound came from Stuart Adamson and Bruce Watson on electric guitars using an MXR pitch transposer and an Ebo. Not sure what they are, but the result was the sound illusion of bagpipes. Both guitarists grew up in Scotland, so I guess creating the sound of bagpipes came naturally. In the UK and Europe, Big Country was an absolute chart topper throughout the 1980s and early 90s. Icon Radio urges you to listen closely. There's a theory that if you hear bagpipes, you surely have Scottish heritage. This is In a Big Country.

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0: I'm reminded from time to time that yours truly does like to, well, name drop. It has become obvious, and I got to meet showbiz people because of my job. You usually interview them and put them on the radio. And there was a night I escorted contest winners under BC Place to meet David Bowie backstage. The thing that sticks out from that, he was charming, cheeky, and funny. And I found some audio of Annie Lennox of Eurythmics, who backed me up on David Bowie.
1: Well, he was absolutely charming, and he was so elegant and so lovely and funny, very, very funny. He's very witty. And of course, I was in awe of him. I would still be in awe of him if I could, because I adore him, and he's an extraordinary sort of force.
0: Annie Lennox on David Bowie. And I kind of met her, too, from the third balcony at the British Music Awards in the late 80s in London. I waved. What a lady. And this takes us to this English smash from David Bowie on Icon Radio.

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3: Mainly sunny today, a high of 30, feeling like 36 with the humidity. Partly cloudy overnight with a small chance of showers, a low of 16. And tomorrow will be cloudy with scattered thunderstorms, a high of 23, feeling like 31. Friday, a mix of sun and cloud with a high of 26.
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1: Legendary concert promoter, producer Paul Hovind on night court duty and the queen of rock and roll.
2: During my 8 years at the Commodore as the in-house producer and promoter, I learned a lot about the responsibilities of the different club owners in town. Ours, True Burns, the owner of the Commodore, his responsibility was dealing with liquor licenses, police department, and night court for when artists got in trouble. So that fell into my domain of looking after the artists. One night, I'm at home, in bed, and the phone rings, and it's 4 a.m, and I answer the phone. It's Drew, who says, "Paul, you got to go down to night court." And I said, "What for? We didn't have a show last night." And he said, "No, we have to go down and get Ike Turner out of jail. He's been arrested." So I say, "Okay, I'll go." I get out of bed and I go into night court, and the judge says, "Mr. Hovind, will you take him under your OR, your own recognizance, as usual?" I said, "Yes, I'll sign for him." And so he gets released. I gets released into my recognizance and sworn oath that he will behave for the rest of the time that he's in the city. Driving back to the hotel to deliver him back to Tina, he tries to jump out of my car at 3 or 4 different places where I slow down going through Gastown, and where he knows that's where the drugs are. And I say, "The next time you do that, I'm just going to speed up and let you roll out on the street. Maybe you'll hit your head, and then they'll take you to the hospital, and you won't be able to get out of there." He says, he's yelling and screaming at me. I take him back to the hotel, take him upstairs to the 12th floor at the Hyatt, and knock on the door. And Tina answers the door, and Ike just rushes past her, almost knocks her over. And she says, "What's this been up to tonight?" And I said, "I just got him out of jail. It was a narcotics charge, and they released him on my recognizance." And she said, "But are you with the Ocan crowd?" And I said, "No, I'm with the Commodore." "Oh, I've heard of that place. Huh." So I said, "Yeah, we kind of look after each other here in the city." He's on my recognizance to behave, so I'm going to actually turn that over to you to make sure he behaves. And she said, "Oh, I will." And "What was your name again?" Asked me my name, and I gave her my nickname, the Hat at the Commodore, and she says, "Commodore, yeah. Okay, thank you very much." And 6 months later, they've broken up. Tina's going to go out and do her own show, and she decides she wants to play the Commodore. So I get a call from her new management saying, "Tina wants to come and play your room. Can we cut a deal?" I said, "Well, we certainly can." And turned the phone over to Drew, who was the one who had to sign all the checks. And that's how we had this great relationship with Tina Turner.

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0: Town weather.
1: Mainly sunny today, a high of 30, feeling like 36 with the humidity. Partly cloudy overnight with a small chance of showers, a low of 16. And tomorrow will be cloudy with scattered thunderstorms, a high of 23, feeling like 31. Friday, a mix of sun and cloud with a high of 26.

You know, when George Harrison finally stepped out from the shadow of the Beatles, he didn't just make a good album. He made a masterpiece, all right? All Things Must Pass was the original sound of years of songs finally being set free. And a huge part of that came from producer Phil Spector, back when he was still brilliant, unpredictable, and he was a wizard, but he was unpredictable, okay? He stacked guitars, pianos, and horns into his famous wall of sound. Even George was stunned by how powerful his music suddenly felt. You can hear it explode right out of the speakers, What Is Life? That opening riff grabs you, and the song just keeps building and building, bigger and brighter, until it feels like pure joy and motion. It became a top 10 hit. But more than that, it was George's declaration of love, not just to a woman, but to life itself. So turn it up and let the sunshine pour in. Here's George Harrison, What Is Life? With Brother Jake Edwards on Icon Radio.

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1: Good afternoon. I'm Julia DeJong. It's a coming together of local art and history. The 40th annual Madawaska Valley Artisan Festival is Saturday at the Barry's Bay Railway Station. Festival organizer Lindsay Libby has worked to grow the festival since taking over as organizer a few years ago. There are 60 vendors this year. The festival was created by the Madawaska Valley Arts Council in 1984 and hosted at the railway station since 1991. Libby says it brings together local art and local history, and she enjoys providing a space for local makers to gather close to home.
2: We've got a beautiful town. We've got amazing small businesses that are found right in town, and you would never know. So it's nice to be able to highlight those in our busiest tourist season in the heart of Barry's Bay.
1: Live music, food vendors, and face painting are included. Admission is free, and the festival runs from 10 a.m. to 3 p.m. BC is pursuing legal action against artificial intelligence company OpenAI related to February's mass shooting in Tumbler Ridge. The company has said employees raised concerns about the suspect's interactions with ChatGPT months before the shooting, but it decided not to alert police. Attorney General Nikki Sharma says the province has retained legal counsel in BC and California to explore options to recover costs related to the tragedy.
3: When there are serious concerns that opportunities to prevent harm were missed, we have, as a government, have the responsibility to act.
1: Six children and two women were killed at a home and a school in the northern BC community. RCMP say the suspect also killed herself. Prime Minister Mark Carney has wrapped his visit to the 2026 NATO summit in Turkey today, announcing a series of new investments and initiatives. Among them is an agreement in principle with the Canadian company Telesat to provide military satellite communications in the Arctic, and an $800 million contract with a Norwegian company to procure long-range joint strike missiles, which will be used by our Air Force. Our Prime Minister also announced the extension of the Canadian-led Operation Reassurance until 2031, including plans to increase deployed Canadians to up to 2,600. The operation is our country's largest overseas mission, with officials saying it helps deter Russian aggression on NATO's eastern flank. Carney says with historic investments in new submarines, icebreakers, aircraft, and cyber defenses, we're a stronger and more capable member of NATO. Adding a strong and confident Canada is taking full responsibility for our defense. Be the first to know. Sign up for news alerts at myberriesbaynow.com.
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6: Mainly sunny today, a high of 30, feeling like 36 with the humidity. Partly cloudy overnight with a small chance of showers, a low of 16. And tomorrow will be cloudy with scattered thunderstorms, a high of 23, feeling like 31. Friday, a mix of sun and cloud with a high of 26.
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In the early 70s, Nazareth toured the UK pub and club circuit in a van. Now, these were four tough guys from a coal mining and naval-based town in Scotland. Would you care to guess their favorite road trip artist? Canada's own Joni Mitchell. The lads were moved by her writing skills and great melodies. And when they eventually met Joni at A&M Studios and told her they'd cover This Flight Tonight, she replied, "What? With a rock band?" But after hearing their high-voltage rendition, she became a fan. Even paid them the ultimate compliment on a London stage with her tongue-in-cheek introduction by telling the audience she wanted to open with a Nazareth song before playing her own original version. Icon Radio salutes Joni's acoustic gem with Nazareth's global rock hit, This Flight Tonight.

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4: Mainly sunny today, a high of 30, feeling like 36 with the humidity. Partly cloudy overnight with a small chance of showers, a low of 16. And tomorrow will be cloudy with scattered thunderstorms, a high of 23, feeling like 31. Friday, a mix of sun and cloud with a high of 26.
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1: Daryl Hall explains how he met John Oates.
2: I met John. I was promoting my first single. I had a band, I had a group called the Temp Tones. Not because of the Temptations, because we were going to Temple University. So it was a vocal group, and we had a single that we were promoting around the Philadelphia area, and we were doing one of those things where you'd go, it was a complete R&B crowd, and everybody would lip sync their song. And John had a single, and I didn't know him at the time, and he was also there to promote his single. So we were waiting backstage, and some fight broke out or whatever, and the whole show just went to pieces and was canceled. And we were on a second floor, and we went down in a lift together in an elevator, and I said hello to John. I said, hey, how you doing? That was it. And I found out he was also a freshman at Temple. So then we started talking, and we realized, of course, we like the same kind of music. And we started sharing apartments together because we were both, our parents lived out of town, and we didn't want to be on campus. So we became sort of college roommates, playing songs together, in and out of bands together, again, working very much separately as well. And then after college was over is when we decided to try writing songs together and meet Daryl and John.

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1: Icon weather. Mainly sunny today, a high of 30, feeling like 36 with the humidity. Partly cloudy overnight with a small chance of showers, a low of 16. And tomorrow will be cloudy with scattered thunderstorms, a high of 23, feeling like 31. Friday, a mix of sun and cloud with a high of 26.

Some may call this a dumb question, but I'm okay with that. How many rock and rollers have become politicians? We know Sonny Bono and Martha Reeves. Neil Young kind of leans that way. But there's another one you might have missed. Besides Bam member Daryl Hall, there's John Hall, founding member of the American band Orleans. Formed in 1972 in Woodstock, New York, they gave us the hits Dance With Me and Still the One, Love Takes Time. After 54 years, Orleans announced their final year of touring. John Hall left the band in 1977 for a solo career and then teamed up with Bonnie Raitt, Jackson Browne, and Graham Nash to co-found Musicians United for Safe Energy, Muse, and the legendary No Nukes concerts and album. That activism led him into politics, Ulster County Legislature, Board of Education, and eventually the United States Congress. Now, after more than half a century, the band has determined it's time to turn the page. As another founding member, Larry Hopin, said, it wasn't easy. They'll miss the gigs, the fans, and the joy of playing together. But the road has simply become more of a challenge now. Orlean. Five guys, we've had as much fun spinning their discs on the radio as they've had playing. Thank you for the songs.

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Now, like many disc jockeys, we have lived in other places versus where we grew up. And I did that for a few years next to a gleaming lake or two while the peaches ripened. Mike Reno of Loverboy would be mentioned in that spot as well. He bought drums in his first paper route at 13. He would go on to play the Elks Hall up the street from the former condo that I lived at by the lake. There's no plaque about it there. Mike Reno's big break-in, in my mind, was meeting Streetheart's Paul Dean in Calgary, and then actually playing a Canadian tour that ended up where this guy would open his mouth, the Teeny Boppers jammed against the front of the stage for great reasons for the band's success. A good record company, good management, good songs, good musicians. That's why Loverboy still hold the test of time today on Icon Radio.

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4: Mainly sunny today, a high of 30, feeling like 36 with the humidity. Partly cloudy overnight with a small chance of showers, a low of 16. And tomorrow will be cloudy with scattered thunderstorms, a high of 23, feeling like 31. Friday, a mix of sun and cloud with a high of 26.
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1: The Animal's Eric Burden on his relationship with Jimi Hendrix.
2: I was there the first day he arrived in England, and I was there when he was found dead in his girlfriend's flat. That was when I realized that the guy that I saw in Jimmy, the blues guy, wasn't really there. He was a showman above being a blues guy, and he knew that being a show guy would make him more money and he'd have more girls on his arm than if he was stayed singing the blues that we really loved him for. He came to jam with me at Ronnie Scott's club, and by then he was doing heroin. I could smell the aura of smack, you know, coming off of him. And I told him, no, go away, you know, I don't want you to make a fool of yourself, you know. Because the audience at Ronnie Scott's club are real hardcore music people, and I want you to shine like you can shine here. And he came down, I think, two nights later, and he was, like, clean. And he had his favorite guitar with him, and we jammed together. And then he left without even saying. He just waved and he was gone. And I got a telephone call later on that night, and was his girlfriend saying, I can't wake him up. And I said, call an ambulance. You know, and she still didn't know it, so it was too late.

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4: Mainly sunny today, a high of 30, feeling like 36 with the humidity. Partly cloudy overnight with a small chance of showers, a low of 16. And tomorrow will be cloudy with scattered thunderstorms, a high of 23, feeling like 31. Friday, a mix of sun and cloud with a high of 26.
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So you might be aware that Neil Young is a model train fanatic. Neil built a dedicated 3,000-square-foot train barn on his California ranch to house several model train railroad layouts and kept two real antique train cars in there. He partnered with another collector to form Lion Tech, a company dedicated to developing advanced control and sound systems for Lionel trains. Lion Tech was folded into Lionel Trains after he bought that company in at 20%. Unfortunately, it proved unsustainable, and Lionel LLC filed for bankruptcy in 2007. You know who else is a model train enthusiast? Rod Stewart. In 2019, he completed a 25-year project building a railway city modeled on both New York and Chicago around 1945. The model railway spans 1,500 square feet, and it's in the attic of his LA home. Iconic hobbies, iconic companies, iconic artists. We're Icon Radio.

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It's fascinating to hear about the first rock pop music festivals in Canada. These events were set up to show that rebellious youth could organize big events without help from the older crowd. These were the first draft of their success, demonstrating the potential for large-scale music events in later years. One of the first and biggest was the Toronto Pop Festival, late June 1969, at Varsity Stadium. The event is sometimes overshadowed by the Toronto Rock and Roll Revival, which came a couple months later, September of 69. Same venue, with John Lennon's Plastic Ono Band as headliners. Back at the Pop Rock Festival, Blood, Sweat & Tears, Chuck Berry, Procol Harum, Dr. John, Tiny Tim and others were on stage at the pre-Woodstock gathering that mixed rock, blues and soul. Steppenwolf performed on the second day at the festival. Big crowds, some logistics chaos, typical for the time, and strong performances. Attendees remember Steppenwolf bringing their gritty motorcycle rock energy led by John Kay. It was peak counterculture, loud, raw, unfiltered, right in the heart of Toronto. The June Pop Festival was a major milestone for Canadian rock, and here is the headliner.

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3: Mainly sunny today, a high of 30, feeling like 36 with the humidity. Partly cloudy overnight with a small chance of showers, a low of 16. And tomorrow will be cloudy with scattered thunderstorms, a high of 23, feeling like 31. Friday, a mix of sun and cloud with a high of 26.
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2: 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Was I jumping on the bandwagon? Yes. And what's wrong with that? Was it a huge hit? Amazingly huge hit. And do people still like it? Of course they do.
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1: 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Apple picking season has officially started at Dubose. 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
0: 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These songs are a part of you, and they're all here with some of the most iconic storytellers ever heard. Bro Jake, Jerry O'Day, Gentleman Jim Jackson, and more. 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
1: Mainly sunny today, a high of 30, feeling like 36 with the humidity. Partly cloudy overnight with a small chance of showers, a low of 16. And tomorrow will be cloudy with scattered thunderstorms, a high of 23, feeling like 31. Friday, a mix of sun and cloud with a high of 26.

A classic song by a classic artist. Sweet Baby James came on the radio in 1970. A tune called Fire and Rain started things out, among other hits. James Taylor did a cover version of a 1964 hit while looking for another song for his Gorilla album in 1975. He also had some powerful backup singing from his then-wife, Carly Simon. How Sweet It Is was written by Detroit Motown songwriters Holland Dozier Holland. In 1964, Marvin Gaye sang on the original. Through his affiliation with Apple Records, James had hired management help from former original British artist Peter Asher of Peter and Gordon. Peter moved to America to manage James' career. Another point of interest, the saxophone solo on James' remake was played by world-renowned David Sanborn. I just discovered David's playing began as a kid on the Woodstock stage with the Paul Butterfield Blues Band. He was later featured in concert tours with Stevie Wonder, the Rolling Stones, and David Bowie, and of course, James Taylor. The writing team took the song title from Jackie Gleason's famous TV show quote, a catchphrase that was also used on the Honeymooners TV show. This is James Taylor on Icon Radio. How Sweet It Is.

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0: Because of Thomas Dolby's love for the silent movie era, he had an idea for a quirky film about an institution for mad scientists. His song, She Blinded Me with Science, perfectly captured the crazy goings-on at the home for deranged scientists. He convinced Dr. Magnus Pike, a legendary biochemist on the BBC, to play a major part in the video. Sort of the Bill Nye of England, he was known for his flailing arms and manic energy. He provided the song's iconic shouts of science. The video was a massive hit on MTV, and Pike, who was around 80 at the time, became a music video celebrity. Thomas recalled his final conversation with him.
1: He'd just come back from a lecture tour of the USA, and he said, every time I walked down the street, somebody would come up behind me on the sidewalk and go, science! And it scared the life out of me. It would appear that your damned MTV video is more famous over there than my body of scientific work.
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3: Mainly sunny today, a high of 30, feeling like 36 with the humidity. Partly cloudy overnight with a small chance of showers, a low of 16. And tomorrow will be cloudy with scattered thunderstorms, a high of 23, feeling like 31. Friday, a mix of sun and cloud with a high of 26.
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4: Mainly sunny today, a high of 30, feeling like 36 with the humidity. Partly cloudy overnight with a small chance of showers, a low of 16. And tomorrow will be cloudy with scattered thunderstorms, a high of 23, feeling like 31. Friday, a mix of sun and cloud with a high of 26.
0: 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What?

talk about hockey and hit songs. Two of my favorite topics. Tragically Hip's Courage for Hugh McClellan was selected as Team Canada's goal song for the 26 World Junior Hockey Championships. Blow It High Dough was also used as a goal song for the men's Olympic hockey team in 26. The Hip are the undisputed voice of Canadian history. Gord Downie, signature songwriter and singer. With Canada's game, it's always fun to see the faces you know at the games. Vince Vaughn at the Blackhawks, Steve Carell and Will Ferrell at LA Kings games. Canucks famous fans include Michael Bublé, Ryan Reynolds. The Montreal Canadiens, a shout out to Shania Twain and Celine Dion, big Habs fans. And Leafs fans, there's a ton of them, from Mike Myers to Chris Hadfield and others. Tragically Hip are deeply connected to Canada's game, famously known for the song 50 Mission Cap, about Maple Leaf Bill Barilko. Up next.

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1: Good afternoon. I'm Julia DeJong. It's a coming together of local art and history. The 40th annual Madawaska Valley Artisan Festival is Saturday at the Berry's Bay Railway Station. Festival organizer Lindsay Libby has worked to grow the festival since taking over as organizer a few years ago. There are 60 vendors this year. The festival was created by the Madawaska Valley Arts Council in 1984 and hosted at the railway station since 1991. Libby says it brings together local art and local history, and she enjoys providing a space for local makers to gather close to home.
2: We've got a beautiful town. We've got amazing small businesses that are found right in town, and you would never know. So it's nice to be able to highlight those in our busiest tourist season in the heart of Berry's Bay.
1: Live music, food vendors, and face painting are included. Admission is free, and the festival runs from 10 a.m. to 3 p.m. BC is pursuing legal action against artificial intelligence company OpenAI related to February's mass shooting in Tumbler Ridge. The company has said employees raised concerns about the suspect's interactions with ChatGPT months before the shooting, but it decided not to alert police. Attorney General Nikki Sharma says the province has retained legal counsel in BC and California to explore options to recover costs related to the tragedy.
3: When there are serious concerns that opportunities to prevent harm were missed, we as a government have the responsibility to act.
1: Six children and two women were killed at a home and a school in the northern BC community. RCMP say the suspect also killed herself. Prime Minister Mark Carney has wrapped his visit to the 2026 NATO summit in Turkey today, announcing a series of new investments and initiatives. Among them is an agreement in principle with the Canadian company Telesat to provide military satellite communications in the Arctic, and an $800 million contract with a Norwegian company to procure long-range joint strike missiles, which will be used by our Air Force. Our Prime Minister also announced the extension of the Canadian-led Operation Reassurance until 2031, including plans to increase deployed Canadians to up to 2,600. The operation is our country's largest overseas mission, with officials saying it helps deter Russian aggression on NATO's eastern flank. Carney says with historic investments in new submarines, icebreakers, aircraft, and cyber defenses, we're a stronger and more capable member of NATO, adding a strong and confident Canada is taking full responsibility for our defense. Be the first to know. Sign up for news alerts at myberriesbaynow.com.
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5: Nestled in the gentle hills of the Madawaska Valley, the historic Wilno Tavern Restaurant has been serving up hearty Polish fare with exceptional hospitality for over 100 years. 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
1: Partly cloudy with a chance of showers Wednesday evening and overnight with a risk of a thunderstorm. A low of 19. And on Thursday, cloudy with a chance of showers and a risk of a thunderstorm in the morning and afternoon. Local rainfall amounts of 10 to 15 millimeters with a high of 22 and the humidex reaching 28. A chance of showers continuing into Thursday evening with a low of 16.
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2: You know, I don't think we ever thought we were going to create anything different. 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
3: Partly cloudy with a chance of showers Wednesday evening and overnight with a risk of a thunderstorm. A low of 19. And on Thursday, cloudy with a chance of showers and a risk of a thunderstorm in the morning and afternoon. Local rainfall amounts of 10 to 15 millimeters with a high of 22 and the humidex reaching 28. A chance of showers continuing into Thursday evening with a low of 16.
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1: Deborah Harry of Blondie on dealing with sudden fame and success.
2: It was sort of like we were not really prepared for that. I mean, it was quite a step up from where we had been. And I think that the record company was terrific. Chrysalis was well prepared for it. But on our management side, I mean, I think that our manager was competent and capable, but he had just never really, he wasn't really set up for that. So it sort of took us all by surprise, and we were really, thrust about by it. We were really forced out in a lot of ways that we weren't prepared for. None of it was familiar, so it was sort of a rush. I guess the pace of it all was what was the hardest part of it, you know, just being sort of dragged around, you know, and being half dead all the time. But other than that, I mean, what could be bad about having, I mean, it's a thrilling point and you know, just go with it.
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5: Partly cloudy with a chance of showers Wednesday evening and overnight with a risk of a thunderstorm. A low of 19. And on Thursday, cloudy with a chance of showers and a risk of a thunderstorm in the morning and afternoon. Local rainfall amounts of 10 to 15 millimeters with a high of 22 and the Humidex reaching 28. A chance of showers continuing into Thursday evening with a low of 16.
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We have a great story to tell. First of all, a YouTube comment that deals with the tune said, I had a group of about 40 kids playing badminton today. I was playing some 80s music, and when this song started, they all abandoned their games and began using the rackets as air guitars as they lip-synced to it. That was something special. The 2025 kids love this song from A-ha. So do we here. Now, you might assume this song was always destined for greatness. However, you'd be wrong. The path this song took to success was incredibly chaotic. It actually flopped three times before finding success, and the band even considered giving up altogether. Then came MTV and Much Music, who overplayed the animated video. History remembers Take On Me by A-ha as a synth pop masterpiece. I didn't say that or write that. A smash hit all around the world, and it made the band a household name. Here's A-ha on Icon Radio.

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1: Good afternoon. I'm Julia DeJong. It's a coming together of local art and history. The 40th annual Madawaska Valley Artisan Festival is Saturday at the Barry's Bay Railway Station. Festival organizer Lindsay Libby has worked to grow the festival since taking over as organizer a few years ago. There are 60 vendors this year. The festival was created by the Madawaska Valley Arts Council in 1984 and hosted at the railway station since 1991. Libby says it brings together local art and local history, and she enjoys providing a space for local makers to gather close to home.
2: We've got a beautiful town. We've got amazing small businesses that are found right in town, and you would never know. So it's nice to be able to highlight those in our busiest tourist season in the heart of Barry's Bay.
1: Live music, food vendors, and face painting are included. Admission is free, and the festival runs from 10 a.m. to 3 p.m. BC is pursuing legal action against artificial intelligence company OpenAI related to February's mass shooting in Tumbler Ridge. The company has said employees raised concerns about the suspect's interactions with ChatGPT months before the shooting, but it decided not to alert police. Attorney General Nikki Sharma says the province has retained legal counsel in BC and California to explore options to recover costs related to the tragedy.
3: When there are serious concerns that opportunities to prevent harm were missed, we have, as a government, have the responsibility to act.
1: Six children and two women were killed at a home and a school in the northern BC community. RCMP say the suspect also killed herself. Prime Minister Mark Carney has wrapped his visit to the 2026 NATO summit in Turkey today, announcing a series of new investments and initiatives. Among them is an agreement in principle with the Canadian company Telesat to provide military satellite communications in the Arctic, and an $800 million contract with a Norwegian company to procure long-range joint strike missiles, which will be used by our Air Force. Our Prime Minister also announced the extension of the Canadian-led Operation Reassurance until 2031, including plans to increase deployed Canadians to up to 2,600. The operation is our country's largest overseas mission, with officials saying it helps deter Russian aggression on NATO's eastern flank. Carney says with historic investments in new submarines, icebreakers, aircraft, and cyber defenses, we're a stronger and more capable member of NATO, adding a strong and confident Canada is taking full responsibility for our defense. Be the first to know. Sign up for news alerts at myberriesbaynow.com.
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1: Partly cloudy with a chance of showers Wednesday evening and overnight with a risk of a thunderstorm. A low of 19. And on Thursday, cloudy with a chance of showers and a risk of a thunderstorm in the morning and afternoon. Local rainfall amounts of 10 to 15 millimeters with a high of 22 and the humidex reaching 28. A chance of showers continuing into Thursday evening with a low of 16.
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Thank you for tuning in. You know, one of the great things about classic songs is that they can mean different things to different people. Take Simon and Garfunkel's The Boxer. To me, The Boxer means the champ. Remember that character? Yeah. I should bring that back. Anyway, I digress. Over the years, people have debated what Paul Simon was really trying to say. Some people believe it was his response to critics who were taking shots at his songwriting, suggesting that no matter what he wrote, somebody always had something negative to say. Others have suggested there are subtle references to Bob Dylan. Yeah, the folk legend, who happened to be an amateur boxer, whether that's true or not, still up for debate. What we do know is that Paul Simon wrote a song about determination. The boxer in this story gets knocked down, gets bruised, gets discouraged, but he never stays on the canvas. He keeps getting back up and moving forward. That's a message that connects with all of us, right? Life throws punches, careers have up and downs, dreams get challenged, but the people who succeed are usually the ones who keep fighting. Released in 1969, The Boxer became one of Simon and Garfunkel's most powerful and enduring songs, carried by that unforgettable lie-la-lie chorus, a story that still resonates more than 50 years later. Here's Simon and Garfunkel, The Boxer, with Brother Jake Edwards. It's about the music here on Icon Radio.

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4: Partly cloudy with a chance of showers Wednesday evening and overnight with a risk of a thunderstorm. A low of 19. And on Thursday, cloudy with a chance of showers and a risk of a thunderstorm in the morning and afternoon. Local rainfall amounts of 10 to 15 millimeters with a high of 22 and the Humidex reaching 28. A chance of showers continuing into Thursday evening with a low of 16.
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2: My induction into the Country Music Hall of Fame, which was the ultimate for a country singer, in 1980. And then, of all things, the Rock and Roll Hall of Fame in 1989. I recognized my rockabilly roots, I suppose, but the big one for me, the most important one that meant more to me, was the Songwriters Hall of Fame. To recognize a talent that comes out of a person, comes from God through a person, really. That means more to me. It's on a little stand just as you come in my door. It's the first thing you see when you come in my house. Extremely proud of that.
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3: Well, my daddy left home when I was 3, and he didn't leave much to Ma and me. Just this old guitar and an empty bottle of booze. 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
1: Icon Weather.
5: Partly cloudy with a chance of showers Wednesday evening and overnight with a risk of a thunderstorm. A low of 19. And on Thursday, cloudy with a chance of showers and a risk of a thunderstorm in the morning and afternoon. Local rainfall amounts of 10 to 15 millimeters with a high of 22 and the Humidex reaching 28. A chance of showers continuing into Thursday evening with a low of 16.
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0: History looks back 40 years ago here in 2026. In 1986, Michael Jackson didn't have a hit song. He was between albums recording. A new biopic dropped at the 2026 Grammys for Michael, the movie.
1: The tracks are made. The songs are ready.
0: MJ's journey from his early days with the Jackson 5 to his ascent as a global superstar all featured in this new film.
2: Michael, I knew you were different the moment you were born.
0: Stepping into the lead role is Jafar Jackson, Michael's nephew for the flick, in his first performance. The family had a few other stars too, like Janet Jackson, who along with the top producers in the world at the time, had this monster top 40 smash in 1986. Here's When I Think of You on Icon.

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1: Good afternoon. I'm Julia DeJong. It's a coming together of local art and history. The 40th annual Madawaska Valley Artisan Festival is Saturday at the Barry's Bay Railway Station. Festival organizer Lindsay Libby has worked to grow the festival since taking over as organizer a few years ago. There are 60 vendors this year. The festival was created by the Madawaska Valley Arts Council in 1984 and hosted at the railway station since 1991. Libby says it brings together local art and local history, and she enjoys providing a space for local makers to gather close to home.
2: We've got a beautiful town. We've got amazing small businesses that are found right in town, and you would never know. So it's nice to be able to highlight those in our busiest tourist season in the heart of Barry's Bay.
1: Live music, food vendors, and face painting are included. Admission is free, and the festival runs from 10 a.m. to 3 p.m. BC is pursuing legal action against artificial intelligence company OpenAI related to February's mass shooting in Tumbler Ridge. The company has said employees raised concerns about the suspect's interactions with ChatGPT months before the shooting, but it decided not to alert police. Attorney General Nikki Sharma says the province has retained legal counsel in BC and California to explore options to recover costs related to the tragedy.
3: When there are serious concerns that opportunities to prevent harm were missed, we as a government have the responsibility to act.
1: Six children and two women were killed at a home and a school in the northern BC community. RCMP say the suspect also killed herself. Prime Minister Mark Carney has wrapped his visit to the 2026 NATO summit in Turkey today, announcing a series of new investments and initiatives. Among them is an agreement in principle with the Canadian company Telesat to provide military satellite communications in the Arctic, and an $800 million contract with a Norwegian company to procure long-range joint strike missiles, which will be used by our Air Force. Our Prime Minister also announced the extension of the Canadian-led Operation Reassurance until 2031, including plans to increase deployed Canadians to up to 2,600. The operation is our country's largest overseas mission, with officials saying it helps deter Russian aggression on NATO's eastern flank. Carney says with historic investments in new submarines, icebreakers, aircraft, and cyber defenses, we're a stronger and more capable member of NATO, adding a strong and confident Canada is taking full responsibility for our defense. Be the first to know. Sign up for news alerts at myberriesbaynow.com.
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1: Partly cloudy with a chance of showers Wednesday evening and overnight with a risk of a thunderstorm, a low of 19. And on Thursday, cloudy with a chance of showers and a risk of a thunderstorm in the morning and afternoon. Local rainfall amounts of 10 to 15 millimeters with a high of 22 and the humidex reaching 28. A chance of showers continuing into Thursday evening with a low of 16.
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It's 1967. For those in the crowd who were around then, in Canada, we were talking about Expo 67. You going? Someone you know going? 50 million turned up. That same summer, legendary producer Jerry Wexler is hunting for a smash hit for the Queen of Soul, Aretha Franklin, who was currently at the top of the charts with R-E-S-P-E-C-T. So he spots songwriting legends Carole King and Jerry Goffin walking down a New York City street. He'd use them for hit songs Up on the Roof, Chains, and Don't Say Nothing Bad About My Baby. Got an idea, he says. Ask them to write a song for his artist and call it A Natural Woman. So they rush home, feed the kids, tuck them in, and get to work. Jerry cooking up the lyrics while Carole lights up the piano. Out comes You Make Me Feel Like a Natural Woman. Sure, the words are about feeling love towards your man, but Aretha's powerhouse delivery turned it into something much bigger, a late summer and fall classic. With her sisters Emma and Carolyn Franklin and the Sweet Inspirations backing her up, the soul classic became her signature, earning its spot in the Grammy Hall of Fame, and still gives us chills today.

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2: We had only played one or two jobs as the band before that. And now we were going out in front of 500,000 people at 9 o'clock at night on the last night of the festival. And they were ready to go crazy and rock. And they'd been out in the mud and the rain, and they just wanted to do whatever they were doing more. And you could feel this vibe coming off the audience. And you look down, and there's people with their arms in the air and their shirts off, and yeah. And we went out, and the music we played was equivalent to performing hymns. It wasn't let's go crazy, let's rock, let's rip our shirts off. It wasn't that at all. You saw the whole audience just kind of settle into this zone, and they just tripped out with us on this music while we played. We left and they went right back to ripping their shirts off and pouring the mud on.
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3: Partly cloudy with a chance of showers Wednesday evening and overnight with a risk of a thunderstorm. A low of 19. And on Thursday, cloudy with a chance of showers and a risk of a thunderstorm in the morning and afternoon. Local rainfall amounts of 10 to 15 millimeters with a high of 22 and the humidex reaching 28. A chance of showers continuing into Thursday evening with a low of 16.
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All right. I have a musical question. Are there many songs in pop music that ask a question? Oh, yeah. Chicago, does anyone really know what time it is? There's two questions from CCR. Who will stop the rain? And have you ever seen the rain? The Rascals with How Could I Be Sure? Oh. And What's New Pussycat? Yeah. And Why from Annie Lennox? Tina Turner's What's Love Got to Do with It? And from 79, ABBA with Does Your Mother Know? I think you get the idea. There's hundreds of them. ABBA actually had 8, though, and band member Bjorn offer highlights the lyrical song writing by using questions to drive the narrative of the songs. Take a Chance on Me and SOS, but I'll go with this one to end our questions because it explicitly asks if the subject's mother knows they are out serving as a cautionary tale about age difference. And ABBA on Icon Radio.

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1: 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Davey was in the Navy,
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4: Icon Weather. Partly cloudy with a chance of showers Wednesday evening and overnight with a risk of a thunderstorm. A low of 19. And on Thursday, cloudy with a chance of showers and a risk of a thunderstorm in the morning and afternoon. Local rainfall amounts of 10 to 15 millimeters with a high of 22 and the Humidex reaching 28. A chance of showers continuing into Thursday evening with a low of 16.
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